0: country is the only kind of music where you hear rhymes like thank, drank, and hank. Enjoy.
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Their faces gaunt, their eyes are blurred, their shirts all soaked with sweat. He's riding hard to catch that herd, but he ain't caught 'em yet. 'Cause they've got to ride forever on that range up in the sky. All the horses snorting.

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1: 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She's the yellow rose of Texas. 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

Jerry Reed's headed eastbound and down on Classic Country. Wherever your travels take you tonight, we're right there with you. There's a guy who's got a documentary in production, also new music being rediscovered from Keith Whitley. It's Keith and Miami, Miami on Classic Country.

There's Dottie West along with Kenny Rogers. Classic country, stick around, won't you? Got another great hour of classics to play for you today. We tell ourselves. Here comes Clint Black.

Alan Jackson's final show coming up pretty soon later this month in Nashville. Jackson Davis, we head into Thursday. Stick around, won't you? More great music's coming up. It's Doug Stone.

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The Oak Ridge Boys, and I'll Be True to You. It's Christine Yelsa with you. You know, I don't know if you know this. I was so impressed. Obviously, Ronnie Millsap, amazing piano player, singer. Do you know he almost became

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Mo Bandy with the game plan, and we're all working on that, right? Above ground, moving forward. Taking on another day with a little help from George Strait and Jerry Reed coming right up.

0: Michael Martin Murphy wrapping up our Cowboy Sweep with Dan Seals. Before that, still to come here from Crystal Gale. Going to do a little rambling with Merle Haggard. Brooks and Dunn on the way to
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Good morning on the way this hour. More great songs get you there. Here from Dolly Parton, Vicki Gilley, Waylon and Willie on the way to the meantime. Dan Seals.

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3: 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Yeah.

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I want to tell

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Four girls, the Forrester sisters, right there with Mama's Never Seen Those Eyes.

Somebody loves Dad. We're spending a lot of money on him. Father's Day is coming up on Sunday, and I'll let you know what that is going to look like in just a bit.

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working on assembly line. The first year they had me putting wheels on Cadillacs. 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

What a fun Reba McEntire song for you this Friday as you get into the weekend together, everybody. I'm Mike Sheffield. Happy Father's Day weekend. 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Oh, my God.

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